Hello, hello, this is Greek Music Express brought to you by the Voice of Greece. Our imaginary train is driven by our sound engineer, Tassos Bakasietas, and by myself, Hercules Kanamu. Today and throughout this week, we are listening to soothing instrumentals while exploring the connection between music, wellness, and mental health. Welcome aboard Greek Music Express, our destination, Greek Ambient Part 2.

From the early 2010s to present, ambient music gained widespread recognition on YouTube and elsewhere, with uploaded pieces usually ranging from 1 to 8 hours long, getting over millions of hits. Ambient videos assist online listeners with yoga, study, sleep, massage, meditation, and gaining optimism, inspiration, and creating peaceful atmosphere in their rooms or other environments. Such videos may be titled relaxing music. Many uploaded ambient videos may also be influenced by biomusic, where they feature sounds of nature, though the sounds would be modified with reverbs and delay units to make spacey versions of the sounds as part of the ambience.

Susan Hallam and Vangelis Hymenidis write in their book The Power of Music, there is extensive evidence of the key role that music plays in the lives of individuals. Music can generate feelings of well-being, can facilitate working through difficult emotions, and is frequently linked to spirituality. It is widely used for exploring and regulating emotions and moods, and can be effective in inducing positive affective states, achieving desirable moods, and also for coping with negative moods and emotions. The most common activity for mood regulation is listening to music. Even adolescents who play an instrument report

the best activity for mood regulation is listening to music alone. We started this journey with fascinating Manolis Galiatsos, followed by Stavros Lantzias and Mountains. Next, Maestro Papadimitriou and a clearly personal affair.

In adolescence, music makes a major contribution to the development of self-identity. It plays an important role in teenagers' lives, and they spend many hours listening to it. Teenagers listen to music to pass time, alleviate boredom, relieve tension, and distract themselves from worries. Music is seen as a source of support when they are feeling troubled or lonely, acting as a mood regulator and helping to maintain a sense of belonging and community. It is also used in relation to impression management needs. By engaging in social comparisons, adolescents are able to portray their own peer groups more positively than other groups in their network and are thus able to sustain positive self-evaluations. Music facilitates this process. Next, Vangelis, Vasilis Aleas, and the Tao of Love.

At the individual level, music has also been seen as a vehicle for emotional expression, conveying ideas and emotions which might be difficult to communicate in ordinary verbal interchanges. Music elicits physical responses, can aid relaxation or stimulate activity, and is particularly effective in changing moods. Listening to music provides opportunities to experience aesthetic enjoyment and be entertained, while making music can be seen as a source of reward and intellectual stimulation, providing interesting, challenging activities at the rehearsal stage and opportunities to demonstrate expertise and musicianship in performance. If successful, these can lead to enhanced self-esteem. Next, Still Point by Lucas Thanos.

Adonis Livieratos is a Greek musician. He was officially involved with music for the first time in 1982, when he, as a keyboardist, and Vangelis Bouloutsis as a bassist, co-established in Ioannina the nowadays cult band Chapter 24. The first album, Teen Invaders, in 1988, features lyrics in English, and despite the avant-garde reputation of the band, is definitely pop-oriented. In 1989, the original duo grows into a quartet with the addition of guitarist Pericles Bouloutsis and drummer Yannis Mitsis, and moves from Ioannina to Athens. This second lineup is featured in the instrumental album Index of Coincidences, recorded between 1989 and 91. After Mitsis's departure in 92, the band remains a trio. In the meantime, since 1992, Livieratos teaming up with guitarist fellow composer Sotiris

scholars Hallam and Hymenides explain, in small groups, music is a means of communication. Making music is a social activity in that creating, interpreting, and hearing or performing music all depend on shared social meanings. Music can serve to provide shared experiences and understandings, which assist in binding together social groups, supporting their identities. This is apparent in its use in children's games and also in adolescence, where music becomes one of the central aspects of young people's chosen youth culture. Music is also used in work contexts. It can facilitate the appropriate level of stimulation for mental or physical activity and may also serve to ensure that individuals literally work in time together. Emotional expression can also be important at the group level. For instance, in protest songs, it provides a means of expressing feelings towards subjects which are taboo or where there are inhibitions regarding the expression of emotions. For example, love, and not only romantic love, but the love of God or a country, a school or an institution. Next, Quasitron play Space Theme.

Alan Harvey notes in his article Music and the Meeting of Human Minds, numerous theories have been put forward in an attempt to explain the seeming universality of music from its earliest evolutionary origins through to the present day and the possible adaptive benefits that music brought and continues to bring to our species. These ideas are necessarily speculative, but scientific and psychological research over the past few decades does provide some useful clues and pointers. Music and its partner dance may play an important role in mate attraction and selection. It can help structure time, and it facilitates long-distance communication. Music also enhances cognitive and motor skill development, has mnemonic power, encourages group cooperation and social interaction, helps to define cultural identity, and perhaps even facilitates conflict resolution. Next, The Rock of Hydra by Michalis Kubios.

Reading further from the journal Frontiers in Human Psychology, one intriguing idea is that music-like capabilities may have evolved to enable mothers to interact with infants during the first few months after birth, encouraging parent-infant attachment before babies learn to talk and use language. This infant-directed communication, important in driving the behavioral, perceptual, cognitive, emotional, and social development of children, is generally known as mother-esque. Mother-esque has particular characteristics. It is rhythmic, usually delivered slowly and at higher pitch, with exaggerated pitch changes that often slide from one to another. It is calming and reassuring and is associated with other key social and emotional interactions that involve gesture, eye contact, and facial expression. However, while mother-esque may sound musical, the scientific evidence currently available does not clearly establish if it is proto-musical or proto-linguistic in nature. Next, Yorgos Kazatzis and Tide.

In adult life, speech usually involves turn-taking. One person talks and another listens, whereas music is capable of integrating and coordinating feelings and emotions within even a large group. Music and its ally, dance, require both energy and time commitment, so from an evolutionary perspective, if music had no value whatsoever, one might expect strong selection against musical behavior. Recent evidence from subjects with congenital amusia indicates that the necessary genetic variance is present in human populations, albeit at a very low frequency. So why have not quiet, better-rested, non-musical humans out-reproduced and replaced their musical conspecifics? Next, Yorgos Stavrianos and Storm.

scholar Alan Harvey concludes, a possible reason for the continued universality of music is that the evolution of language and the modern human mind and the new capacity for transgenerational communication and mental time travel led to a more sharply defined sense of individuality. Our species became a society of souls with greater levels of social complexity and uncertainty, and increasingly aware of our own mortality and finite lifespan. Only human beings guide their behavior by a knowledge of what happened before they were born and a preconception of what may happen after they are dead. Thus, only humans find their way by a light that illuminates more than the patch of ground they stand on. The relatively indeterminate nature of music allowed humans to interact, infer, and actively share experiences, even though, at the individual level, each person may have been experiencing different emotions and thoughts. Next, this night shall come again.

Well, with this playful tune by Varea and Anthigina, I'm afraid that part two of our week-long tribute to relaxing Greek instrumentals has come to an end. Today, we listen to a selection of soothing instrumentals by artists such as Adonis Livieretas, Vangelis, Yorgos Stavrianos, and Yorgos Kazadzis. Now it's time to tell you goodbye with Michalis Nikoloudis and Melina. From our sound engineer, Tasos Bakasietas, and from myself, Hercules Kanamu, peace and love, and keep believing in the miracle of Greek music.

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1: Well, hello and good morning, good afternoon, good evening in whichever part of the world you're in. I'm Katerina Badzaki, Elpida Papoutsi on sound. From Greece to the world, here are today's top stories. Turkey supports efforts to reopen the Strait of Hormuz, Foreign Minister Hakan Fidan said earlier today, adding the channel should not be used as a weapon during the Iran war. Speaking at a press conference in Doha alongside his Qatari counterpart, Fidan also said Ankara was contributing to efforts led by Pakistan to find a negotiated end to war between Iran and the United States. Europe is testing its collective defence readiness. The European Union has carried out its first operational simulation of Article 42.7 of the Lisbon Treaty, the mutual defence clause requiring member states to assist one another in the event of an attack. All 27 EU ambassadors participated in the exercise, focused on a hybrid threat scenario rather than conventional warfare, amid growing concern over Europe's security architecture and the future role of the United States. In Greece, judicial tensions with the European Public Prosecutor's Office appear to have eased. Greece's Supreme Judicial Council unanimously renewed the mandates of three prosecutors handling major EU fraud investigations, including the Opa Kepa case, while three additional European delegated prosecutors are expected to be appointed soon. In politics now, Prime Minister Kyriakos Mitsotakis opens New Democracy's 16th party congress on Friday as political discussion intensifies over the possibility of national elections in autumn 2026. The focus, party unity and electoral readiness. Greek authorities are also investigating a Ukrainian-made explosive sea drone discovered off Lefkada. Officials warn the finding could signal a dangerous expansion of the war theater from the Black Sea into the Mediterranean, raising concerns over shipping, tourism, and regional security. Migration pressure is increasing in southern Greece. More than 600 migrants have arrived on Crete and Ravdos in recent days, with local authorities voicing concern as summer approaches. Meanwhile, Greece is moving towards tighter rules on short-term rentals such as Airbnb in saturated tourist areas and islands, while OECD data shows foreign direct investment reached a record $12.8 billion in 2025, the highest level in two decades. In other news, Greek Channel Sky has suspended Survivor after a contestant suffered serious injuries in the Dominican Republic. A Lufthansa flight to Munich made a precautionary emergency return to Athens with all 184 people safely evacuated. And Greek marketplace Scrooge is set to come under the control of investment giant Blackstone in a major business deal. Authorities are also investigating violent clashes at the Aristotle University of Thessaloniki that left six students injured, while rescue teams have been called off on Mount Olympus after the two hikers thought to be missing contacted the authorities earlier today to say they were well. In culture news now, ancient history meets the future. The monumental Castor tomb at Amphipolis, one of Greece's most mysterious archaeological discoveries, is expected to open to the public in early 2028. Meanwhile, Athens Jazz celebrates its 25th anniversary from May the 25th to the 31st with free concerts at Technopolis, and the 10th Athens Hispanic Film Festival returns with films, tributes and masterclasses. In sports news now, a golden day for Greece in Taekwondo as Stella Marintaki claimed her first major women's European title in Munich, boosting hopes for the Los Angeles 2028 Olympics. And in tennis, world number one Jannik Sinner continues unstoppable, crashing Alexei Popirin 6-2, 6-0 in Rome to extend his remarkable winning streak. And the weather forecast: mostly clear skies across Greece today with a chance of brief showers and isolated storms in northern mountainous areas this afternoon. Temperatures remain high for the season, reaching 31 to 33 degrees Celsius in central and southern mainland regions. In Attica, sunshine and up to 31 degrees, while Thessaloniki may see a few clouds and temperatures reaching 28 degrees. And that's all from us for now from the Voice of Greece, together with the Athens News Agency. But there will be a new edition of Ert's Voice of Greece news later. 6 p.m. that is. I'll be here with you with the latest updates. I'm Katerina Badzaki, Elpida Papoutsi on sound. Stay informed, stay curious, and enjoy this afternoon. And again, thank you for listening.
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1: Hello from Athens. Here is the latest news in English from Hellenic news broadcaster ERT and the Voice of Greece. Good morning, good afternoon and good evening, whichever part of the world you're in. I'm Katerina Badzaki and Christos Vouvioklakis on sound. From Greece to the world, here are today's top stories. The proceedings of the International Symposium entitled The Greek Language Online in Times of Crisis, Challenges and Prospects were completed in Boston with great success and high-level scientific participation, which highlighted the role of the Greek language in the modern digital reality and the challenges of the era of artificial intelligence. Europe is testing its collective defence readiness. The European Union has carried out its first operational simulation of Article 42.7 of the Lisbon Treaty, the mutual defence clause requiring member states to assist one another in the event of an attack. All 27 EU ambassadors participated in the exercise, focused on a hybrid threat scenario rather than conventional warfare, amid growing concern over Europe's security architecture and the future of the United States. In Greece, judicial tensions with the European Public Prosecutor's Office appear to have eased. Greece's Supreme Judicial Council unanimously renewed the mandates of three prosecutors handling major EU fraud investigations, including the Opa Kepa case, farm scandal case, while three additional European delegated prosecutors are expected to be appointed soon. Prime Minister Kyriakos Mitsotakis opens New Democracy's 16th Party Congress on Friday as political discussion intensifies over the possibility of national elections in autumn 2026. The focus, party unity and electoral readiness. Greek authorities are also investigating a Ukrainian-made explosive sea drone discovered off Lefkada. Officials warn the finding could signal a dangerous expansion of the war theatre from the Black Sea into the Mediterranean, raising concerns over shipping, tourism and regional security. Migration pressure is increasing in southern Greece. More than 600 migrants have arrived on Crete and Ravdos in recent days, with local authorities voicing concern as summer approaches. Meanwhile, Greece is moving towards tighter rules on short-term rentals such as Airbnb, saturated tourist areas and islands, while OECD data shows foreign direct investment reached a record $12.8 billion in 2025, the highest level in two decades. In other news now, Greek Channel Sky has suspended Survivor after a contestant suffered serious injuries in the Dominican Republic. Also, a Lufthansa flight to Munich made a precautionary emergency return to Athens with all 184 people safely evacuated. And Greek marketplace Scrooge is set to come under the control of investment giant Blackstone in a major business deal. Authorities are also investigating violent clashes at the Aristotle University of Thessaloniki that left six students injured, while rescue teams continue searching for two missing hikers near Mount Olybos, which finally the investigations have come out and called off that the two hikers that thought to be missing contacted eventually the authorities earlier today to say that they were finally well. In culture news now, ancient history meets the future. The monumental Kasta tomb of Amphipolis, one of Greece's most mysterious archaeological discoveries, is expected to open to the public in early 2028. Meanwhile, Athens Jazz celebrates its 25th anniversary from May the 25th to the 31st with free concerts at Technopolis, and the 10th Athens Hispanic Film Festival returns with films, tributes and masterclasses. In sports news now, a golden day for Greece in Taekwondo's Stella Marintaki claimed her first major women's European title in Munich, boosting hopes for the Los Angeles 2028 Olympics. And in tennis, world number one Jannik Sinner continues unstoppable, crashing Alexei Popirin 6-2, 6-0 in Rome to extend his remarkable winning streak. And the weather forecast, mostly clear skies across Greece today with a chance of brief showers and isolated storms in northern mountainous areas this afternoon. Temperatures remain high for the season, reaching 31 to 33 degrees Celsius in central and southern mainland regions. In Attica, sunshine up to 31 degrees, while Thessaloniki may see a few clouds and temperatures reaching 28 degrees. And that's all from us for now from the Voice of Greece, together with the Athens News Agency. But there will be a new edition of Earth's Voice of Greece news later. Later means tomorrow, 4 p.m. Greek local time. Meanwhile, up next is Alexis Kostas with music and voices. I'm Katerina Batzaki, Christos Voulioklakis on sound. Stay safe, stay informed, stay curious, and thank you for listening.
2: Η φωνή της Ελλάδας ακούγεται παντού.